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2: 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Good afternoon everyone. Hey. How is your day going? We hope you're doing great because you're now tuning into English Corner. Yay. On Pro 2 RRI Jember, teman terbaik kamu. I'm Denny, together with Dita as your host, and as always we are here to learn, practice and have a little fun with English together. We've got a new topic to talk about today, along with some interesting questions, useful expression, and of course, plenty of English for you to pick up along the way.
0: Yes.
2: In today's episode, we are going to talk about two things that makes our free time more enjoyable: hobbies and favorite music. Have you ever noticed how your mood instantly changes when you're doing something you really enjoy? Whether it's listening to your favorite song on repeat, playing an instrument, drawing, gaming, or simply spending time doing something you love, hobbies and music can make our everyday life a little more fun. So, in today's episode, let's talk about the thing we enjoy doing and the music that makes our days even better.
0: That's right, Denny. Our topic today is hobbies and favorite music, yeah. And because our hobbies and favorite music are more than just ways to spend our free time, they can be a big part of our personality, our daily routines, and even the way we connect with other people. From playing sports, drawing, gaming, or reading, to listening to our favorite songs, singing along, or discovering a new artist, there are so many things we can enjoy in our everyday lives. And sometimes our hobbies and music choice can even help us relax, express ourselves, and even make new friends too.
2: So, teman berdua, today we have three amazing guests who are ready to share their story about their hobbies and favorite music, from the activities they enjoy in their free time to the song they love listening to. We'll hear all about the thing that make their everyday life more fun and meaningful. So let's give a warm welcome to our guests. Hello Teguh, Marcel, and Kayla.
3: Hi.
2: How are you today, guys?
4: I'm good, thank you. How about you?
2: Oh, so good.
0: Good for today, yeah.
2: Nice to meet you guys.
4: Nice to meet you too.
0: How about your school today, guys? It's happy or sleepy?
2: So tired.
0: Maybe, or
2: tired.
4: We're kind of tired today, but I'm really happy to be here. Oh my god, thank you for inviting us.
2: Okay, thank you.
0: Maybe for the first we can introduce, from Woofers.
2: Kayla,
0: Kayla first.
2: Tegu or Marcel?
5: Okay, let me first. My name is Muhammad Teguh Prasetyo, and you guys can call me Teguh or Setyo or whatever you want, guys. Okay.
2: Teguh.
5: Nice to meet you guys.
2: Okay, nice to meet you, Teguh. And next.
6: Hello, penonton Pro 2. My name is Marcel Hadi Wijaya, and you can call me Marcel or Hadi. Nice to meet you guys.
0: Marcel or Hadi?
2: Marcel or Hadi.
0: You have two name?
2: Do you prefer Marcel or Hadi?
0: Marcel or Hadi?
6: Maybe Marcel.
2: Marcel.
0: Marcel for now.
2: Marcel for now. Because this is an English corner.
0: So, Marcel.
2: Marcel. Okay.
4: That was an English name.
2: Yeah.
0: And then Kayla?
7: Okay, hello y'all. I'm Kayla Ramadina, and you can call me Kayla.
2: Okay, Kayla. It's a cute name.
0: Okay, maybe now let's take a closer look at our guest hobbies and music preference, ya, Tawam Pre 2. To start things off, here's a question for guest.
2: Okay.
0: What is your favorite hobby, and when you did start enjoying it? Hobby first.
7: Start from?
0: Start from Kayla.
4: Okay.
0: I think you are ready.
2: Ladies
0: to
2: first.
0: Answer.
4: Oh my God.
2: As always.
4: Okay. So my main favorite hobby is singing.
2: Singing?
4: Oh, yeah. Yeah, I do love singing.
2: Okay.
4: My first time enjoying it, it's when I was a kid. My mom used to sing me a lot when I'm about to sleep, when I'm taking showers, or yeah, she always sings me like Indonesian country song, mm-hmm. but. Mm-hmm. The more I grow up, I listen to K-pop, I listen to a lot of type of music, and I like to learn new things, so I start singing, and I really love it.
0: Mm. What the song that very you like now?
4: That very is now, I like pop. Western pop.
2: Western pop?
4: Yeah.
2: Not K-pop?
4: I like all of them. I cannot choose.
2: Okay, you can choose one K-pop because you very very love
4: yes.
2: K-pop.
4: K-pop, Western pop, Japanese pop. I love all of them.
0: Japanese pop.
4: Also.
2: What's your
0: How do you know about Japanese pop?
4: I used to be an anime lover.
0: Oh.
2: What's your favorite character in anime?
4: From my favorite anime, I like Haikyuu.
2: Haikyuu.
4: It's a volleyball.
2: Yes, volleyball. Oh, I know.
4: And my boyfriend's there is Kashi Keiji.
2: Kashi.
0: Oh my God.
2: Okay.
0: For the next, what is your favorite hobby, Teguh?
5: Okay, actually I have a lot. A lot of hobbies, but I don't know.
0: What a fairy you like for now?
5: Mm-hmm. Okay, now maybe I like to playing basketball.
2: Playing basketball?
0: You're a player or just have fun?
2: Just have fun in basketball.
5: But
0: Oh, player.
5: Yeah.
2: Okay,
0: and then how you start enjoying the basketball?
2: Basketball. Elementary school.
5: No, in senior high school.
2: Senior high school.
5: Yeah.
2: Oh.
5: I just started. Maybe. Maybe.
2: Two years.
5: No, just 1 month.
2: Just 1 month.
5: Yeah.
2: It's a new hobby.
5: Yeah, it's my new hobby. But my favorite hobby is like martial arts. Yeah, I do martial arts. Martial arts.
2: Martial. What is?
5: Yeah, like some boxing.
2: Muay Thai.
5: Yeah.
4: Yes.
2: Muay Thai.
5: Yeah.
2: Muay Thai.
5: Okay.
2: Oh, yes. Favorite sport.
5: My favorite sport, yeah.
0: Oh.
2: Muay Thai, basketball.
5: Muay Thai. But my favorite, but my newest hobby is basketball.
2: Basketball. Yeah. Okay.
0: Basketball is recently, yeah.
2: Okay.
0: Well, how about the last?
6: Okay. My hobbies. I like riding a bicycle.
2: Riding bicycle, me too.
0: My new hobby.
2: Right.
6: I'm from when I 8th grade.
0: Huh? Oh.
6: Junior.
2: Oh, in junior high school.
6: Yes.
2: Junior school. Okay. What's your bicycle?
6: Maybe is
2: a fixie.
6: No fixie.
0: Oh, what?
6: It's just
5: gravel.
6: Yes, therefore.
5: Gravel bike.
2: Yeah. Oh. Yeah. Oh, it's a good.
0: And where have you been to use your bicycle?
6: When holiday.
0: Holiday. Mm-hmm.
6: Every week I'm gonna going bicycle. It's
2: okay, every week.
0: Go to where maybe?
2: Go to where?
6: Go around in maybe campus.
0: In campus. And then?
6: In. Where is it?
0: Where?
2: In this. So around the city.
6: Yes.
2: Okay. Okay. What's the most memorable moment you've had while doing your favorite hobby?
7: My favorite moment?
2: What? Mm-hmm. Yeah, what's the most memorable moment you've had while doing your favorite hobby?
7: Since I like singing from I was a kid, but I finally had time to perform or start singing in public when I was in senior high school. Just recently, like few months ago, I was performing at Gemaraya in Smala, SMA 5.
2: Wow!
7: Yes! I was performing for my music extracurricular as a vocal.
2: As a vocal?
7: Yes, that's my first time in public. Oh my god, I'm so nervous, but I love that so much.
2: Okay, what's your song?
7: I play by Oasis.
2: Oasis.
7: Wait, Oasis.
0: Oasis.
7: Oasis.
0: Oasis.
7: Yeah, I sing Oasis song. It's the band.
2: Yeah, yeah.
7: Oasis is the band.
2: I know. What's the lead title?
7: I'm forget the title, but the song is So Sally can wait.
2: She knows it's too late. I know.
7: That one.
0: Oh, that's cool.
2: One of my favorite title.
7: Yeah, me too.
2: Okay. How about you, Marcel? Okay. You gotta change.
6: My favorite, the best moment when I'm going bicycle with my friends,
2: okay,
6: my high school friends, is when in the sport materi, sport materi is going bicycle around the Semaja. It's the best moment I've
2: had. The best moment and memorable, yes. Okay, how about you, Tego?
5: Because I have a lot of hobbies, but my favorite moment in my hobbies, not in Muay Thai, but in Taekwondo.
2: Taekwondo, okay.
0: It's more again.
5: Yeah.
0: You're
2: it's so fair.
5: So, I win a tournament in ITS Surabaya. Yeah, and it's national tournament.
2: Wow.
5: Yeah.
0: Oh, you're very talented there.
5: I hope so.
0: And then?
5: Yeah, and then I win one place.
0: Oh,
5: yeah.
0: In ITS?
5: Yeah, in ITS.
0: Oh, wow.
2: Wow.
0: What do you feel in... you get...
2: First experience as a winner.
5: Yeah, as a winner. No.
0: What do you...
5: It's the second one.
2: The second one? Yeah. Okay.
5: The first one, I go tournament in... Banyuwangi.
0: Banyuwangi.
5: And I get the first place to...
0: Back to back.
2: Okay.
0: Wow, you are funny.
2: Okay.
0: And maybe about your hobby, have you maybe if some day is your bad day, but while you enjoying your hobby, can it make your day is a good day?
5: I think yeah.
0: Yeah.
5: Because when I sad or. Actually,
0: when
5: last month I broke up with my girlfriend.
0: What are you doing then?
5: Yeah, and then I released my emotion in Taekwondo and Muay Thai.
2: Yes.
0: Oh.
2: Yeah. I know what you're feeling. It's so very, very release your heart. You're sad.
5: Sadness there.
2: That's one expression of your sad.
7: Yeah. There's one fun fact about him too. He cut his hair because he is heartbroken.
2: Oh my god!
5: Why you tell me?
0: What is this? Okay, and then you feel better when you enjoying your hobby.
5: Yeah.
0: Okay.
5: Absolutely.
0: Absolutely. How about Kayla? Same.
7: Yeah. When I'm sad, I usually goes for a shower and then I sing out loud without caring what
5: everyone else. Sing.
7: Yes, absolutely.
0: And this make you happy, yeah.
7: Absolutely.
2: Absolutely. Me too.
0: Singing in the shower and singing, but I think not good like you.
7: Yeah, I know everyone said it's not good, but it's my way to relieve whatever's inside my heart, I think.
0: Oh. Okay, how about you, Marcel?
6: When I said I'm asleep.
2: Oh. It's the best.
0: It's okay. Sleep is your hobby.
2: It is new hobby.
5: No. Of course not.
2: Okay, we're gonna talk about favorite music. We're gonna move about the favorite music. Mm. Is there a song or an artist that you never get tired of listening to? What makes it special?
4: Start from first. Who? Start from who?
2: Maybe Tegu?
5: I have two artists. First is Bruno Mars and...
2: I know. And?
5: maybe three. Second one is Justin Bieber.
0: Oh, Justin Bieber.
2: Okay.
5: And then? And the third one is James Arthur.
2: James Arthur. Wow, he's a good artist. And maybe imagine yourself. The expression yourself. Okay.
0: Yeah. How about Marcel?
6: My favorite artist. Yeah.
2: An Indonesian artist is okay, guys.
6: Okay.
0: Yeah.
6: Is second, first is Tulus.
2: Tulus.
6: Yay. And the second is Hindia.
2: Hindia. Oh.
0: And then,
2: just two. What's your favorite song? Tulus and Hindia.
6: From Tulus, maybe Jatuh Suka.
2: Jatuh Suka. Oh.
0: Okay.
2: I love it
6: because I put. Someone in.
2: Oh my god!
0: That's very dangerous, yeah. Okay. And then, how?
2: Tegu, are you okay?
5: Okay.
0: Don't cry, Tegu.
2: Tegu.
5: It's okay.
2: Your friend is so very happy, but you.
6: Boys, don't cry.
0: Boys don't cry.
2: Okay. Kayla.
4: So since I listen to a lot type of song, I listen to literally everything.
0: Everything.
4: Yeah, I do. But my main favorite song is favorite singer is Taylor Swift, Olivia Rodrigo, and wait,
0: what?
4: Maroon 5.
0: Maroon 5.
2: Oh.
4: Yes.
2: What's your favorite song?
4: Of what?
0: Taylor Swift.
4: I like Red.
0: Red.
2: Let's talk about
4: Amazing you is red.
2: Yeah.
0: Wow, amazing.
4: You're about someone else. In about, yeah,
2: what's about the story in Red?
0: You put someone.
4: I just thought that song is really a hot, had a really deep meaning. So I like it.
2: Okay. How about Maroon 5?
4: Wait, Maroon 5 lately I like
2: Sugar?
4: Not.
6: One more.
0: What?
4: I like their old song.
2: Huh?
4: Girls Like You.
2: Girls Like You.
4: Who doesn't
2: okay.
4: know that song?
2: Yeah, everyone knows.
0: Maybe.
2: Okay.
0: Guys, do you think that your favorite music says something about your personality? Why or why not?
5: I don't know.
0: How about
2: Kayla?
0: Oh yeah, Kayla first.
4: I'm really confused about that because since I like every song, I don't know what my personality is.
0: your personality was changing.
4: Yes. Sometimes I like rock, sometimes I like western pop, sometimes I like
2: because you're vocalist.
0: Oh yeah, because you're singing.
4: Maybe, but I listen to everything.
2: Yeah, you have to learn all genre.
0: Not segmented, yeah.
4: Okay. Yes.
2: Okay.
0: How about Marcel?
6: Maybe not.
0: Oh,
6: because I already put someone in that song.
2: Yeah. I know.
6: That song is describe the someone I put in. More than me.
5: Mm. Who's that?
4: Who's that?
6: It's secret.
0: From same school?
6: Yeah.
0: Oh yeah, yeah.
4: Yes, from.
6: No.
2: Same class.
0: Aduh.
2: No. Okay. Aduh.
0: Close. and then
2: the gossip.
0: Tegu. How about you?
5: About what?
0: Your music.
2: Do you think your favorite music says something about your personality? Why or why not?
5: Maybe I don't know. Maybe no.
0: No.
5: Yeah, maybe no. Because
0: why?
5: I listening to all of genre music. Mm-hmm. Yeah. And when my mood change, I listening to other music genre. Mm-hmm. Mm-hmm.
2: Mm-hmm. Okay.
5: Yeah.
2: Okay. What is one song you could listen to over and over again without getting bored?
4: Wait, I'm gonna search for
2: that. Okay.
0: You look your Spotify.
5: Answer for that.
2: Okay.
5: Flatline.
2: Flatline.
5: By Justin Bieber. Justin Bieber.
2: Justin Bieber.
0: Yeah.
4: Sing it.
5: Flatline.
2: Baby, you've been busy.
0: Oh, yeah.
2: I think I didn't know.
0: I know. Okay. How about Kayla?
4: I'm still okay.
2: Marcel.
8: Sorry, can you repeat?
2: What is one song you could listen to over and over again without getting bored?
8: Maybe.
0: Tulus?
5: Indonesia.
2: Tulus?
0: From Tulus or from India?
8: From India.
2: India.
8: What? Is untuk apa? Untuk apa?
2: Oh. Untuk apa?
0: Untuk apa? Untuk apa itu ya? That's underrated.
2: Okay, underrated.
8: But it's good.
0: It's good.
4: It's really good.
8: It's okay. Really deep mean.
0: Yeah.
2: Okay.
0: Okay. How about
2: Kayla?
0: Are you ready, Kayla?
4: Yes, I'm ready. So my the one song I will not be bored of listening is Ua by Twice.
2: Ua.
0: By Twice.
2: Twice.
4: It's a good pop idol. K-pop.
2: Oh. I know. Ooh, ah, okay.
0: I don't know
4: you
0: this
4: don't know?
0: Song.
4: Well, maybe you have heard. It's like, 어떻게 내가 나 지금 좋게 나 우아 우아 하게 만들어가. Like it's a kind of.
2: Again. I don't know.
4: I don't know.
2: But I enjoy.
0: Your voice can change to K-pop. Wow.
4: Yeah, I like
2: it. Okay.
0: Wow. That's a fun conversation, yeah.
2: Yes. Wow. Okay. Thank you.
0: We must to break.
2: The group Marcel and Kayla for sharing your stories of favorite song and hobbies with us. We have seen how the thing we enjoy can be a reflection of who we are, while also giving us a chance to relax, express ourselves, and connect with others. So, whether you're in the music, sport, art, gaming, or something completely different, keep doing what makes you happy, guys, and keep exploring new things.
0: Yay, that's right, Tomam Peredua. And now that we've talked about the hobbies we enjoy and the music we like, let's add some new words to our English vocabulary.
2: Yay!
0: In vocabulary time, we'll explore useful words and expressions that relate to today's topic, yeah, and learn how to use them in everyday conversation.
2: Okay.
0: So stay tuned and get ready to learn something new. English Corner continue right here on Perdua RRI Jember.

0: the shoe? I don't think so. No.
1: What about these?
0: No.
1: The blue?
0: No. Tuck tie fast.
2: All right, let's get wild.

0: It's vocabulary time.
1: Edinan Point Five Pro 2 R Jember, teman terbaik kamu. Alright, teman Pro 2, we've talked about hobbies and favorite music.
0: Yeah.
1: So now it's time to build our vocabulary. We've got a few useful words and expression related to today's topic. Some may sound familiar, while other might be completely new to you. And we'll go through their meanings and see how you can use them naturally in everyday conversation.
0: Right.
1: Ready to learn some new words, guys? Let's get into vocabulary time.
0: And teman Pro 2, after hearing our girls share their hobbies, favorite songs, and personal stories.
1: Yes.
0: It's time to pick up some useful English vocabulary that relate to today's topic. These words and expression will help you talk about your hobbies, music preference, and the things you enjoy doing in your free time. So let's see what words and expression we have for today.
1: And just like last time, we've got a little vocabulary time challenge for our guests. Each word comes with two tasks. So let's see how well they can handle them. First, explain the meaning of the word using their own words. Second, create one sentence using that word. So, are you ready, Teguh, Marcel, and Kayla?
2: Yes.
0: Alrighty, let's take a look at our vocabulary for today. And the first is hobby.
1: Hobby. Okay, who's the first? Hobby.
3: Can I be the first?
0: Okay, Kayla. That's good. Marcel.
1: Marcel. Okay, Marcel.
0: First.
3: Okay, thank you.
1: Hobby.
3: Hobby. The meaning of hobbies is a daily. A daily. What is?
0: What daily?
1: Daily. Your favorite activity?
3: Yes, the daily favorite activity is for someone who can make our happy.
1: Okay, something makes you happy.
0: Yes.
1: Hobby.
0: Okay.
1: The sentence.
3: My favorite hobbies is playing guitar.
1: Change your hobby.
3: That's a second.
1: Second hobby. Okay, I think you change your hobby. Okay. Teguh.
4: Okay.
1: Hobby.
4: Hobby. The meaning maybe same as Marcel. Yeah.
1: But you have to new meaning about hobby.
4: Yeah, I think hobby is my favorite activity that make me happy.
1: Okay.
0: The K is happy, yeah?
1: The K is happy, okay.
0: What the sentence?
4: The sentence is maybe...
1: Don't use my favorite hobby is.
0: Yeah. So that, keep thinking.
1: Is it the same, maybe?
4: I have a lot of hobby.
1: Okay, the simple sentence is Kayla.
5: So for me, hobby is an activity that you usually do when you're you're feeling sad, you're feeling down or something that makes you really happy, really enjoy. You're really enjoying it, and you feel like all your stress gone because you're doing it.
1: Okay, and makes be better, yeah.
5: Yeah, it makes it better.
1: The sentence is.
5: I've tried lots of hobby before, but my passion stays in singing.
1: Okay.
0: Your hobby is your passion.
5: Yeah.
0: Okay, next vocabulary.
1: The second word, maybe use. Kayla is used. Patient.
0: Patient.
1: Who's the first?
0: Maybe to explain it first, yeah.
1: The meaning of patient.
0: Okay.
3: The meaning of patient is what we gonna do in the
4: future.
3: In the future.
1: The future.
0: Oh, in the future.
3: Yes.
0: Oh.
3: And we gonna build it from afar a new and a good future.
0: Okay. What the sentence, Marcel?
3: My sentence. Maybe my passion is I want to build a band. I want to make a band with my friends someday.
0: Kayla, as a vocalist.
5: Okay. So for me, passion is a very strong feeling where we feel like we must, we insisted to be focused in something. Like if I like some, if I like singing, that'll be my passion, and I will learn, I will practice every day.
1: All out,
5: just for something. Okay, that is patience. Even for someone too. That means for
1: okay.
0: And then, what the sentence?
5: What the sentence? I have always seen my passion, my passion in music life.
1: Okay, that's good.
0: Okay,
1: Teguh.
0: The last Teguh.
4: Okay, for me, passion is like what we gonna do. What we gonna do?
1: I don't know.
4: I'm sorry.
1: Passion.
4: Yeah, passion for me like
1: something.
4: What
1: like,
4: what we gonna do to be better in the future?
1: Okay. Okay. The sentence.
4: The sentence is, I want to be a better athlete someday.
1: Okay. Yeah. Okay. I have some quotes about passion.
0: What
5: is it?
1: Do it with passion or not at all.
5: That's good. Oh my god, that's good.
4: That's late.
1: Okay. The third word is music.
0: Kayla maybe can be first.
5: Okay, music is a way to express your feeling or your emotion or something that you're experiencing to in a form of sound. That is.
1: Okay. The sentence, use music.
5: Use music. I listen to music every time I feel bored.
0: Okay. And then Marcel.
3: Music is what gonna make we happy.
1: Okay.
0: Music and page and hobby, yeah.
3: Yes.
0: Okay. Okay, what the sentence?
3: The sentence. I listen to music till I sleep.
0: Okay.
1: Teguh.
4: For me, music is like my soul. Because every day I listening to music okay. I can live without music.
1: Music is your soul.
3: Yeah. Listen to music till I die.
1: That's a nice quote. Okay, the sentence is music.
4: The sentence is what? I don't know.
1: Maybe
4: my
1: favorite music is
4: it maybe seem like Marcel say before. Listening to music until I die.
0: Okay.
1: It's a good quote, yeah.
5: It's really good.
0: Good job, everyone. And remember that Wampre Dua, learning new vocabulary is not just about memorizing words, yeah. The real goal is understanding them and know how to use them naturally in everyday conversation.
1: Exactly. So to all our listeners, why not try using this new word when you talk about your hobbies and or your favorite music? The more you practice, the more natural and confident your English will become. Don't worry, you don't have to use complicated words. Start with the simple ones and make them part of your everyday conversation.
0: That's right.
1: And now it's time for a quick break. Take a little breather, because when we're back, we'll put your vocabulary to the test with a fun mini quiz.
0: Yay!
1: When you can get them all right. Stay with us, because English Corner continues right here on Pro 2 RRI Jember, teman terbaik kamu.
0: Yuhu.

0: 89.5 Produara Jebar, teman terbaik kamu. Welcome back to English Corner, everyone. Yay. It's time for our mini quiz. After talking about hobbies, favorite music, and picking up some new vocabulary, let's see how much you remember from today's episode. So, get ready to test your English and see how many you can get right. Ready, guys?
1: Ready.
0: Let's get started.
1: Teman Predua, remember ya, that everyone can join in. Our guests will give their answer, but listener at home can play along too. And so listen careful, think fast, and see if you can beat our guest scores.
0: Okay.
1: But your answer is ready. Let's put your English to the test. Here
0: okay.
1: we go.
0: You can hands up, guys.
1: Yeah.
0: Before the answer question. Okay. The first question is, what does hobby mean? A.
2: Okay.
0: A favorite activity done in free time. B. A school assignment. C. A type of music. 1, 2, 3.
1: Marcel.
0: Okay, Marcel.
2: Wait.
3: A.
0: A. A favorite activity done in free time. Yeah. The answer is correct.
1: 1.4
0: Marcel. Okay.
1: Okay, next question. Which sentence is grammatically correct, yeah?
2: Okay.
1: A. I enjoy listening to music. B. I enjoy listening to music. C. I enjoying listening to music.
0: 1, 2, 3.
1: Marcel or
0: Kayla.
1: It's
0: B. I enjoy listening to music. The answer is
1: right.
0: Correct.
1: 1 point for Kayla.
0: The third question is, if a song is catchy, what does it mean? A. It is difficult to hear. B. It is relaxing. And C. It is easy to remember. 1, 2, 3.
1: Teguh.
3: It's C.
0: It's easy to remember.
3: Yeah.
0: That's where it is.
1: Correct.
0: Okay.
1: One point. Okay, next question. Which question is best for asking about someone's music preference? A. What does music you like? B. What music you liking? C. What music do you like?
0: 1, 2, 3. Okay, Kayla.
2: It's C. What music do you like?
0: What music do you like? Okay. The answer is correct.
1: 2 for Kayla. Okay, next question.
0: Which sentence use passion correctly? A. Drawing is one of my biggest passion. B. I passion writing every weekend. And C. My hobby is very passion. 1, 2, 3. Kayla, maybe?
2: I don't see.
1: Me too.
2: Sorry.
0: Okay.
2: Count again.
0: Okay, count again. Okay. 1, 2, 3.
1: Okay,
0: Kayla.
2: It's A.
0: A. Derek is one of my biggest patients. The answer is correct.
1: Yay.
0: I think Kayla. Okay, the last question.
1: Okay.
0: Someone says, I listen to upbeat music when I'm exercising. What does upbeat mean? A. Sad and emotional. B. Cheerful and energetic. And C. Quiet and slow. Okay, Marcel.
1: Sorry.
0: B.
1: Cheerful
0: and energetic. Okay, the answer is correct. Marcel, 2 points.
3: Yes.
0: Teguh, 1 point, and
2: I got 3.
0: Kayla got 3 points. The winner is Kayla. Yes.
1: I know I'm pretty well. That's a wrap for our mini quiz, yeah. Great job, everyone. And whether you got all the answer right or miss is a few. What matters is that you have it a try. And remember, Tawang Predua, mistakes are part of the learning process. And every question you answer is another chance to improve your English. So keep practicing, keep learning, and don't be afraid to make mistakes. You are doing great, Tawang Predua.
0: Exactly. Okay. And remember, there's no need to have everything figured out right away. Whether you're discovering a new hobby or exploring different kinds of music, the most important thing is to enjoy the process, guys. Keep trying new thing, keep finding what makes you happy, and don't be afraid to step outside your comfort zone.
1: That's right. And for all our listeners, especially young people, what are the message what you like to share about finding hobbies and maybe discovering music that makes your everyday life more fun? And maybe how about learning English? Don't be afraid to try speak English and anymore. What the message from
0: Start from the winner?
1: The winner, Kayla.
2: So what will I say to them is, if you find hobby that you feel like you're not enjoying, that you feel pressured, that is not a hobby, you should find something else. And also, even with a thing as simple as music, you can even learn English from it. So what I'm trying to say is, learning English is so easy. You can do it everywhere. You can get new vocabulary everywhere. And just need to practice speaking. That was the most important thing.
1: Thank you, Kayla. And then from Marcel.
3: Okay. Maybe music is a medicine from a sadness.
0: Just the word sadness.
1: Okay. And then how about learning English? How what do you
3: maybe think? Same as Kayla. You can wait.
0: You can take a break. Okay. Exhale. Speak. Inhale.
3: Okay. Learning English is fun. Okay. Don't scare to start learning English. You can start from maybe listening music or watching a movies or maybe playing a games.
1: That's so many.
3: And you can read a novel.
0: Okay.
1: In English,
3: Yes. Okay. Of course. Not Japanese.

0: for joining us and sharing your stories, favorite hobbies, and music with us today. It's been so much fun hearing about the things you enjoy and discovering how different hobbies and music can bring happiness, creativity, and meaningful moment into our life.
1: That's right.
0: We hope our listener enjoy the conversation and maybe even found a new hobby or song to explore.
1: Yeah, that's right, Tuan Predua. And to all our listeners, we hope you enjoy today's episode and pick up something useful along the way. Keep practicing your English, stay curious, don't be afraid to try something new, Tawa Bredua.
0: Okay, well, that's a wrap for today's English Corner.
1: Yay.
0: Thanks for spending your time with us. I'm Danny.
1: And I'm Dita. On behalf of the World Bredua Radio Jember team, thank you for learning and practicing English with us today.
0: Speak more, fearless. That's all from us today. Thanks for tuning in, and I'll catch you again on the next edition of English Corner. Until then, keep practicing and have a wonderful day, everyone.
1: And bye.
0: Bye.

0: Princess, I'm living.
1: Look at all these bills. How are they going to get paid?
2: You have the right to remain silent. Anything you say, can, and will be used against you in a court of law.

0: there playing video games, yo. Man, I'm out here in these streets trying to figure things out in my ear and yelling at me, man. Come on, man, don't do me like that, man. Like, I really out here trying.
1: How are they gonna get paid? What is your plan?
0: I train. I have a plan. You just need to trust me, man.